0: to Camden?
1: Lovely. Thank you.
0: Wait. Are you going home now? Let's walk a bit. What do you want?
1: Really?

0: guys go to Camden?
1: Lovely.
0: Thank you.
2: Wait. Are you going home now? Let's walk a bit.
0: Don't you want?
1: Really?